Tell me who you're loyal to. Is it money, is it fame, is it weed, is it drink? Is it coming down with the loud pipes in the rain? Big chillin' only for the power in your name. Tell me who you're loyal to.

0: Yo, man.
1: Yo.
0: Open up, man.
1: Yo, what do you want, man?
0: My girl just caught me.
1: You made her catch you?
0: I don't know how I let this happen.
1: With who?
0: The girl next door, you know?
1: Nah.
0: I don't know what to do.
1: Say it wasn't you.

0: I guess maybe some little problems could arise.
1: Well, there are always a few.
0: I mean, if anything happened and we couldn't be friends the way we are now, that would really be bad.
1: Devastating.
0: Because this is very good.
1: And that would be good.
0: That would be good, too. The idea is to combine this

0: Kid met Fly hier tijdens Bridge the Gap. Hey, ja, we hadden het er net al eventjes kort over, Howard. Mm-hmm. Chains, een groep legendarisch.
1: Ja, uit de jaren 80.
0: Mijn ouders draaiden het heel veel.
1: Uh-huh.
0: Dus ik heb er best wel wat van meegekregen.
1: Ja, en ik vond het in de platenkast van mijn oom, van wie ik sowieso mijn muzikale opleiding heb gekregen, om het zo maar te zeggen. 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
0: Ja, het is echt een bijzondere show, want ja, dat ze nu nog aan het toeren zijn, dat is best wel speciaal.
1: Ja.
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0: 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Howard.
1: Jij... Ja, we hebben Rick Brennan aan de lijn.
0: Inderdaad.
1: He's on the telephone. How you doing?
2: How you doing, my brother?
1: I'm fine. How are you?
2: I'm fine.
1: Are you ready for the show tomorrow?
2: Yes, sir. I'm looking forward to it.
0: After nearly 50 years, Change is still touring all over the world. What is it What makes performing so special?
2: Oh, man, I just love performing, man. I love the music and I love the crowd. I love to see people have a good time, man. So people come to have a great time, and that's what they do. They party. You know what I'm saying?
0: Yeah.
2: They party.
1: So tomorrow you're going to party at Paradiso?
2: Believe that. You're going to get it in.
1: And you started at the BB&Q band. What can you tell me about this legendary band from New York?
2: Well, all I can say is that I was called to come to New York through Timmy Allen, because Timmy Allen and I grew up in North Philly together. Mm-hmm. So when Timmy Allen became a Change member, he had called me and another guy who was in a band with me to come to New York, and Fred Petros had fired the whole first BB&Q band. He fired all of them.
1: Okay.
2: So by the time they got to do the All Night Long album, he told me in Philly that he didn't have a lead singer for the second album and he needed a lead singer. Of course, when I got there, I sang Imagination, but he didn't tell me he also had Kevin Robinson recording tracks for that second album. So I go into the studio, I run into K. Williams Jr., who was in Breakwater, and he knew me from Philly. So he said, Rick, what are you doing here? I said, I'm here to sing the track. And he's like, whoa, wow. So he took me to the piano, showed me the melody, and we went in and did Imagination. But what happened was, when the album came out, I didn't get credits for singing Imagination itself.
1: Oh,
2: so it was going to be a big uproar, you know, my attorney and da da da da. But then Fred Petro said to my attorney and my manager, like, tell Rick to chill, don't get upset because I'm going to put him in Change.
1: Okay.
0: Nice story. After a break from 85 to 2010, Change is still making music. And last year you released Embrace. What is the biggest difference to making music in the modern day and back then?
2: Well, for one thing, in terms of Embrace, I don't have anything to do with Embrace.
1: Okay.
2: You know what I'm saying?
0: Yeah.
2: What's happening with Embrace, those are two Italian producers who decided to call themselves Change. I don't really understand why they're doing that. Because
0: it's a big mistake.
2: Well, it's definitely a big mistake because Fred Petros was the executive producer of Change. These two guys, Mama Vazzi and David Romani, worked for Fred Petros as workers. They didn't own anything. And why all of a sudden when this man dies or gets killed, all of a sudden you claim him to be Change? Now, for one thing, you're not going to fool the public about who Change is. People have been seeing me do Change since 1984 when we came to the UK to do the Change of Heart tour.
1: Mm-hmm.
2: So if you look on any footage on YouTube about who Change is,
1: people know
2: who Change is. You're not going to fool people and create a band and say you're Change because you got some problem with Fred Petros. It's real cowardly what they're doing.
1: Well,
2: because they would never do this if Fred was alive. Believe that.
1: Well, it's nice that you cleared that out for us now.
2: Okay.
1: What's it like to be in the business so long? I mean, 50 years.
2: I don't know, man. I just love the music. You know what I'm saying? I've been a musician since I was 12 years old.
1: Mm-hmm.
2: So just being in it. I mean, it's hard. It's ups and downs, and you know what you deal with being in the music business. But the bottom line is, I love the music, and I was a signed member of Change. I was signed to Lil Macho Music. So if you want to talk about who Rick Brennan is, it's documented who Rick Brennan is.
1: Nice.
2: All this other stuff about what people claim to be, that's all farce.
1: Yeah. Well, we're going to see tonight, tomorrow night. As said, you started in the BB&Q band, Brooklyn, Bronx, and Queens. And next week on this radio, we're going to celebrate hip-hop. And my question to you is, what legendary hip-hop tracks do you remember from back in the day?
2: Well, you know, I'm a jazz man, really, and an R&B man, but I love hip-hop. I was really into, like, Ice-T.
1: Wow.
2: You know what I'm saying? Yeah. Ice-T with that album cover with the girl on it that was hot. You dig?
1: Uh-huh.
2: Ice-T with the girlfriend on it. And, of course, Notorious B.I.G. and Tupac. So I'm of that age where I remember those guys. They were great.
0: Yeah, that's a nice list you're naming. Tomorrow in the Paradiso, what can we expect?
2: Man, we're going to turn it out. We're going to turn it out. We don't play around. Like, we go through all these Change hits, and people have a great time, man. We're going to just come on out, man. We want y'all to come on out and have a great time. We did a ball, and that's what we're going to do tomorrow night.
1: I'll be there. I'll be your host tomorrow, so we'll get to see you.
2: Wonderful.
1: All right. Enjoy Amsterdam, and I'll see you tomorrow.
2: Thank you, sir. Thank you so much.
0: Rick Brennan, thank you for your time, and have a nice time in Amsterdam also.
2: Okay. See everybody tomorrow.
0: Thank you. Bye-bye.
2: Okay. That's cool. That was shit, man.

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0: Bedankt voor de stemmen trouwens, voordat ik dat vergeet.
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1: Hey yo, I'm not even gonna lie. 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

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Yeah. You're one of a kind. Yeah. That's why I gotta make you mine. Yeah. Boy, you turn me on. Yeah. Got me feeling hot. Yeah. Now I'm really gone. Yeah.

So boy, just take your time. Yeah. Sending chills down my spine. Yeah. You're one of a kind. Yeah. That's why I gotta make you mine. Yeah. Boy, you turn me on. Yeah. Got me feeling hot. Yeah. Now I'm really gone.

So boy, just take your time. Yeah. Send chills down my spine. Yeah. You're one of a kind. Yeah. I swear I gotta make you mine. Yeah. Boy, you turn me on. Yeah. Got me feeling hot. Yeah. Now I'm really going.

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So y'all be nice about it. All right. 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Brothers, y'all all right? 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

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To all the people that lived above the buildings that I was hustling from that called the police on me when I was just trying to make some money to feed my daughter. And all the niggas in the struggle, you know what I'm saying? It's all good, baby.